along about 1973. We had a hell of a blues man around there by the name of Mr. Hound Dog Taylor. But he had a great big woman, you know, weighed about 300 pounds. I can dig that.

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On the seventh hour, on the seventh day, on the seventh month, the seventh doctor said,

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Got a boy child coming. 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Got a boy child coming.

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Yeah, come on out. Ladies and gentlemen, Mr. Arlo Guthrie.

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I say you look so fine that I really wanna make you mine. Four, five, six, come on and get your kicks. Now you don't need the money when you look like that, do you, honey?

said, are you gonna be my girl? It's a 1, 2, 3, take my hand and come with me, because you look so fine that I really wanna make you mine. I said, you look so fine that I really wanna make you mine. Come on and get your kicks. Now you don't need a

Everybody had to pay and pay. A hustle here and a hustle there. New York City is the place where they said, hey, babe,

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Then I guess she had to crash. Valium would have helped that patch. I said, hey, babe, take a walk on the wild side. I said, hey, honey.

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I had been in all night just staring at the wall. I didn't really want to see you anymore. Coming from the road, you took your coat off and you threw it on the floor. You said, I can't believe you want to hurt me so. I said, I'm not supposed to be like this, you know.

You know she's my heart. I really love New York City. She's lived and died so many times. You know life can be real tough on my New York City.

Both were streets of shame, both dirty, both mean. Yes, and the dream was just the same. And I dreamed your dream for you, and now your dream is real.